0: won't you hear me now? Roll that, won't you hear me now? Roll that, won't you hear me now? Hey, hey, hey.
1: The soundscape of Tokyo.
2: I'm just trying to tell you how it felt.

Love the life you live. Just a little loving. Just a little loving. On 81.3 J-Wave.